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2: This journey to Hainan is an opportunity to uncover and document the natural world. Seeking out those unique interactions between life forms and between humans and the environment.
3: 每年渔船钓上来的海龟，包括我们在这个沙滩上潜的海龟，我们救助了之后，同一个时间就在这里放生。
4: It's really, really interesting. So, we thought it would be great to go and see the work that they're doing.
5: 我们的海龟救助站自2013年开始建立至今，就持续的在做海龟保护的工作。它叫布利，被一对母女在海滩上发现。发现的时候呢，就是右前肢已经受了很严重的伤，就推测可能是船只的螺旋桨给绞伤了。然后我们不得不对它做了一个截肢的处理。
4: We saw five different turtles, yeah, with different ailments, different where they rescued them.
5: 当这些我们救助的海龟身体状况达标了之后，就是做一些检测，对，把它放归到海里。
4: Sometimes I want to be a turtle, just lay in the water. Really, really interesting to see, and hope that they can continue to grow that program. You had a unique experience there, right?
6: Yes, the way just clean the container.
5: 以海龟的话，一只手在前面，一只手在后面，这样子。
6: And I cleaned the turtle too. I've never so close to turtle before. And now I think I'm starting to feel it and can understand the turtle more.
7: 自然孕育下的海龟存活率只有1/1左右，而非法捕捞和人类活动所产生的海洋垃圾又给这些好不容易长大的生命带来了更多的威胁。保护生物多样性和海洋生态系统的平衡是我们每个人应尽的责任。
2: Throughout this trip, as we experience the island's ecosystems, it's clear that while we benefit from nature, we must also commit to preserving its balance.

0: Hainan is the perfect spot for taking it slow and soaking in new sights. Traveling around the island, you're greeted with a fresh landscape at every turn. I'm eager to dive into the lives of the folks along this volcanic coast to see how they live so differently from us. It's a fascinating challenge, and I can't wait to capture their stories through my lens.
1: We stayed near the volcano coast next to where they create this old ancient method of getting sea salt. They had this amazing building where they had something stored, and it was made out of the rock. But that rock is special and unique because the salt doesn't disintegrate it over time.
2: 第一步呢，就要先把海水撒这个岩壁上，还要撒得很均匀。第二步呢，就把这个卤泥冲一下，这些卤泥都是火山石粉末。你看，撒出去的就颗粒很均匀，对。好，够了，撒出去对。
1: I'm not fast enough.

0: It was really hard to get that. Yeah.
1: Do this. Phew, like this.
0: To get the sand to perfectly roll out.
1: Yes.
0: But it's really incredible the way that they do this.
1: You did it.
2: 厉害厉害。我们这里祖祖辈辈就是住在火山海岸旁边这些了，我们就利用这个火山是粉末过滤出来的，能达到一定结晶浓度的卤水出来，这边的盐巴当天就可以做出来了。
0: I feel that there's a lot of benefit for both people and Hainan itself from this road.

0: 像牛似的就拉着这个东西走。
1: 我突然很希望能把这种对大自然的敬畏与劳作回馈的场景编入自己最新的舞蹈中。
2: I think the process of making salt, sea salt, is really, really amazing, right?
3: Yeah. Ring Road that's here in Hainan makes it a lot easier to travel to some unique places. We stayed at a homestay, and it was really, really nice. It wasn't a big hotel or anything, but it was really comfortable and cozy.The owners were really, really nice people, really warm, felt great being there, right? There was a couple other people with us, and they were also just having a really great time together.
4: We usually do the rain gear, first buy a little old gear back, and clean it up. Yes, it can be done. It can be done. It can be done. Put the two sides on.
3: They let us join in to make it too, right?
2: Yeah, that afternoon then we got our salt and we make our own salty chicken.
4: 等一下可以就品尝老烟做的烟鸡鸡了。
3: Good, all right. Whoa. The edge is all cooked.
2: Yes.
3: Oh, it's crunchy. Wow. Oh, that's really hard.
2: Yeah.
3: Oh, you can smell it. It smells really good. Oops, some of it's fallen down there. Yeah, it was so great. It was fun.

0: We've been married for 10 years. We've known each other for 14 years.
1: Yeah.
2: Hi, guys.
3: We always be busy and trapped in one place.
2: Hours for Lady. Oh,
1: thank you.
0: We're glad to be able to come to Hainan together and to experience these things together. Happy anniversary, babe.
1: I'm just
0: 10 years, you know?
3: We just kind of realized time goes so fast. The time let me grow a lot and also let us grow a lot.
0: Love you, bae.
1: Love you too.
0: Be a fun little time, right?
1: Yes.
0: We've done quite a bit in this last 10 years, and in fact, our last 14 years. We're grateful for the time that we have to be together. Such a wonderful experience for us.

0: My name is Pedro Villalón. I'm a co-founder at O5D.
1: Thanks to my old colleague Chen, I got hold of an English version of Lu Yu's The Tea Classic. Lu Yu wrote in his book, "Deep in Guju Mountain of Changxing, Zhejiang, grows a tea called Gu Zuzun. He once enchanted emperors of the Tang Dynasty and was hailed by Lu Yu as the finest tea under heaven. Thus, Changxing is the cradle of Chinese tea culture. Seeking to study more, I decided to visit Guju Mountain again. Every year, during Qingming Festival,

Ashantik culture, the way I understand it, is about connecting with nature. Farming, handcrafting, brewing. These grown, not manufactured. Each batch of these should be a one-of-a-kind masterpiece. We're not just brewing tea. We are connecting with our guests, creating conversations.